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4: In rural Uganda, many subsistence farmers dream of growing their farms into successful businesses if only they had capital for better tools and inputs. Good news, the Parish Development Model Fund is here to support subsistence farmers. To access these PDM funds, first, join an enterprise group of 10 to 30 households. Registration is completely free. These groups focus on high-value enterprises. Then, enterprise groups come together to form a PDM circle, led by a chairman who submits a loan application. When the Parish Development Committee receives the loan application, they review, vet, and approve with transparency. SACO members also receive hands-on training in agriculture extension, business and financial services to the parish SACO at a practical training center. After the PDC approves the loan application, the SACO chairman initiates funds disbursement to beneficiaries via Wendy on their mobile phone with the approval of both the SACO secretary and treasurer on their mobile phones. Finally, the PDM funds are transferred to a beneficiary's Wendy wallet. The beneficiary receives 1 million Ugandan shillings directly on their phone via the Wendy wallet. Parish Development Model, empowering communities for wealth creation.
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1: Security tightened as President-elect Yoweri Kaguta Museveni prepares to swear in man on run after allegedly killing wife in Bulisa, and police in Bunyoro registers rising cases of stepfathers defiling their stepchildren. These and more at the top of the hour.
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Your Excellencies and distinguished guests, the Kala Party is right in front of the dais, and we salute the Kala Party. Your Excellencies and distinguished guests, the parade is now in slow march. Enjoy the parade.

Your Excellencies and distinguished guests, the parade has switched to quick march. And at the end of the quick march, we will have UPDF arms that I earlier pointed out joining the parade. The paratroopers under the Special Forces Command, the Artillery Division, the Motorized Infantry Division, some of our anti-aircraft systems, and the air platforms of the Uganda People's Defense Air Force. A very colorful parade on a very auspicious occasion, and the weather is beautiful indeed. Just what we would have wished for.

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today, UPDF is a very robust and modern, powerful military force that has achieved many things over the years. The peace and security, which I just talked about, anchored on key modernization and professionalization themes, such as equipped and trained for combat and peace support operations. And indeed, what you see here are some of those arms that define the UPDF as a modern, experienced combat force that is ready to do its job. The Field Artillery Division is commanded by Major General Daniel Kakono. Your Excellencies and distinguished guests, ladies and gentlemen, right now in front of you are elements of the Motorized Infantry Division of the Uganda People's Defense Forces. These are armored fighting vehicles, very important force multipliers on the battlefield that work closely with infantry troops to achieve our military objectives. These are elements of the Motorized Infantry Division.

The UPF is equipped and trained for combat, and we are ready for an assignment as guided by the President and the Commander-in-Chief. The UPDF has also greatly enhanced its rapid deployment capability and our ability to sustain the tempo of operations in any environment. As you can see, the different arms of the UPDF imply the UPDF's well-attained capability to conduct joint combined operations, enhancing our interoperability between the different services and arms, and ensuring we keep at pace with modern technology systems. Your Excellencies, ladies and gentlemen, these are still elements of the UPDF Motorized Infantry Division. As a modern, well-constituted and organized People's Army, the UPDF is made up of four services. We have the Land Forces, the Air Forces, the Special Forces Command, and the Reserve Force. The UPDF Artillery Division and the Motorized Infantry Division are ground-based force multipliers that support the infantry to decisively achieve their military objective.

The Uganda People's Defense Forces are well trained, well equipped, and there is no task that is too difficult for the UPDF to achieve. Indeed, as a reminder, and especially as information for some of our visitors today, the NRA, now Uganda People's Defense Forces, since the 1995 Constitution, has decisively defeated close to 30 insurgent groups that sought to destabilize the hard-won peace and stability in our country. We are aware that our immediate post-independence history was nothing but volatile, a period of great instability that was characterized by military dictatorships and governments of the day that had no respect for human rights, that instituted state-inspired violence against defenseless citizens. And as the Motorized Infantry Division concluded their march past, we are now joined, Your Excellencies and distinguished guests, by some of the UPDF and aircraft systems that have now also joined the parade.

What you are seeing before you are some of the UPDF and aircraft systems. They supplement the efforts of the Uganda People's Defense Air Force to keep Uganda's airspace safe and secure, and to engage from the ground hostile objects in the air within the territory.

0: of the Republic of Uganda. Your Excellencies and distinguished guests, the functions of the Defense Forces include the preservation and defense of our sovereignty and territorial integrity of this country. And as you can see, we are well equipped to undertake that function. We also cooperate with and support the civilian authority in national emergencies and other disasters. And most importantly, we promote and foster strong harmony, understanding between the defense forces and the wananchi. Your Excellencies, before you are still some of the systems of the Uganda People's Defense Forces and aircraft capabilities. They are part of this parade. Any moment now, we will also witness the dropping of paratroopers on this very grounds. The other arm of the UPDF, the Uganda People's Defense Air Force, will also join the parade any moment from now, approaching these parade grounds from the eastern direction. From its early beginnings, its inception, the UPDF has been built on a strong foundation of discipline, ethics, and accountability. We respect the rule of law, we respect human rights, and we adhere to our military code of conduct. And those who fail to keep pace with the laws of Uganda and those of the military, we have our justice systems that ensure we remain a disciplined and accountable force. And perhaps our strongest and most important force multiplier is our strong civil military cooperation. The UPDF is because of the strong support get from the wananchi, but also quite significant has been the consistent and visionary support and guidance of His Excellency the President and the Commander-in-Chief, General Yoweri Kaguta Museveni, that has turned us into what we are. Your Excellencies and distinguished guests here, our paratroopers are already airborne. Our paratroopers are already airborne, and they will be landing on the very grounds. In 1986, and even in the 1990s, the UPDF did not have any special forces, let alone paratroopers to talk about.
1: This one's up with your obstructing the people there so they can come down.
0: In this respect, I want to salute the Chief of Defense Forces and Senior Presidential Advisor, General Muhoozi Rugaba, who was for a long time the commander of the Special Forces Command and who oversaw the development and improved capability of Uganda's Special Forces and the paratroopers whom we are about to see land on these very, very special ceremonial grounds here at Kololo. Our paratroopers are already airborne. Those who have and still possess good sight have probably already seen some, and they are descending here in a very controlled and orderly fashion.

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They descended from very high in the skies and they have joined the parade and they were in deep part of the parade. Your Excellencies and distinguished guests, some of the air platforms of the Uganda People's Defense Air Force that I talked about earlier are inbound. They are approaching these parade grounds from the eastern direction. They are approaching these grounds from eastern direction. They are led by the Kura Formation. The Kura Formation is composed of one MI-17 helicopter piloted by Colonel Hassan Waiswa, and he is the pilot in command. It is in the front and it is carrying the national flag. We have another MI-17 helicopter in the rear
and we have to escort attack helicopters, one Mi-24 helicopter gunship on the right and one Mi-28 helicopter gunship on the left. They are also part of the parade. And the pilot in command, Colonel Hassan Waiswa, has a message for His Excellency the President. That was Colonel Hassan Waiswa, has congratulated His Excellency the President for assuming the highest office in the land. Your Excellencies and distinguished guests, ladies and gentlemen, the different arms on display of the Uganda People's Defense Forces indicate our acquired capabilities to engage in joint combined operations. These elements work together to achieve one military objective. Here we have the helicopters in Cobra formation. Here they are, and they are part of the parade activities. Your Excellencies, distinguished guests, the Cobra formation is followed by the Sparrow formation. The Uganda People's Defense Air Force has different types of aircrafts for different tasks, for different assignments, and all of them work together to achieve the same mission. We have transport aircraft, we have combat aircraft of all types, we have surveillance aircraft of all types. And we have aircrafts for different combat roles. Your Excellencies and distinguished guests, approaching the parade grounds is the Sparrow formation of the Uganda People's Defense Air Force. And they are part of the parade. The parade is still ongoing with the participation of these select UPDF arms, and right now what we are watching before us is the Uganda People's Defense Air Force platforms. The Sparrow formation is followed by the Eagle formation. All these aircrafts, ladies and gentlemen, are piloted by Ugandan pilots, well trained, they know their job, and all Ugandans, wherever you are, you should be very proud of what your sons and daughters have been able to achieve. For instance, the pilot in command is Colonel Hassan Waiswa, senior pilot. We have other pilots, helicopters we earlier saw, and flying overhead are the Eagle formation, also of the

Your Excellencies and distinguished guests. Next on display from the Ugandan Post Defense Air Force is the Puma Formation. The Puma Formation is inbound here on the parade grounds. Puma 1, piloted by Captain Nathan Mwebaza, the pilot in command. Puma 2, piloted by Captain Ronald Baluku, the pilot in command. Puma 3, piloted by Captain Ronald Bogere, pilot in command. And Puma 4, piloted by Captain Stephen Bainomujisa, the pilot in command. And here they are. Puma Formation. Your Excellencies, distinguished guests, ladies and gentlemen, we will have one of the Puma 4 aircraft coming back here on the parade grounds to conduct some maneuvers. And as I will remind you, the Uganda People's Defense Forces is composed of four services: the Land Forces, the Air Forces, the Special Forces, and the Reserve Force. All the four different services of the Uganda People's Defense Forces have been on display this afternoon. Puma 4 is here, one of our elite pilots. Puma 4, piloted by Captain Stephen Bainomujisa. Puma 4 is coming one more round. And Puma 4 will be followed by Tiger Sukhoi. And it is also inbound on this very significant and special ceremonial grounds. It is here and will be joining the parade any moment from now. Thank you.

Puma 4 is coming to exit and will be followed by the Tiger Sukhoi. Puma 4 is now exiting the parade grounds. Quite impressive indeed. Your Excellencies, ladies and gentlemen, we will now have the last presentation from the Uganda People's Defense Air Force, the Tiger Sukhoi, and here it is on the parade grounds.

Tiger Sukhoi, has joined the parade grounds and is piloted by Lieutenant Emmanuel Sajabi, the pilot in command, and he is pilot. And the co-pilot is Lieutenant Sam Masiwe. There it is, Lieutenant Emmanuel Sajabi and Lieutenant Sam Kwasibwe in charge of the Tiger Sukhoi.

e Vega, se poi

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We thank Your Excellency, the President of the Democratic Republic of Congo, who joined us on this very special occasion and who is bidding us farewell. But the function continues back to the party commander.

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1: Brigadier General John Bosco Asimbuza is coming to ask for permission from His Excellency the President to remove the color party.
0: Mheshimiwa Rais, huo ndio mwisho wa gwaride. 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

Your Excellencies and distinguished guests, the President and Commander-in-Chief, General Yoweri Kaguta Museveni, granted permission to the Parade Commander, Brigadier General John Bosco Senguza, to march off the colors from the parade. And what you are seeing is the process of marching off the colors, which have been duly received by the Military Police Brigade under tight escort. Indeed.

0: And that's how much the security services revere the national colors, the national flag, and the flag of the Uganda People's Defense Forces. We thank the excellencies, heads of state and government, who made time to join His Excellency the President on this very special function when he took oath of office for the new term 2026-2031. The excellencies and heads of state and government will be leaving at an appropriate time and in an orderly and organized way. We already had the President of DRC, His Excellency Felix Tshisekedi, who has left us. We thank him for making time. And he will be followed by His Excellency President Salva Kiir of South Sudan, who will also leave. And he will be followed by His Excellency the President of Burundi. His Excellency the President of Burundi will be followed by His Excellency the President of Togo, and we'll continue to announce as appropriate when our distinguished heads of state and government leave these grounds. We request the members of the public
1: na kuomba kutoa gwaride wanjani.
0: And all distinguished guests in your respective capacities remain seated. Remain seated.
2: Gwende! Gwende tatoka wanjani. Kwa mwende wa ref. Usawa kulia. Kwa ujumla. Kulia!
0: Congratulations, Parade Commander. Brigadier General John Bosco Asenguza, for a job well done. A big round of applause. He has now handed over the parade to the parade second in command, Colonel Stuart Agawa. Colonel Stuart Agawa, who will now proceed to march off the parade from the parade square. We salute the gallant officers, men and women, who have participated in today's parade, including the different arms of UPDF.
2: So,

0: marching off after that, they will be... Yeah.
1: Congratulations.
0: Huh?
1: The congratulations.
0: Yes. And then invite the next time to recognize the heads of state and then address the nation.
2: Your Excellencies and distinguished guests, ladies and gentlemen, a big round of applause to the officers, men and women, who have given us a very colorful parade performance. Thank you very much. I will now hand over back to my co-MC, the Permanent Secretary Minister of Foreign Affairs, Honorable Vincent Vajire, who will in turn invite the Director of Ceremonies, Her Excellency, the Vice President, Honorable Jessica Alupo. Over to you, Honorable Vincent Vajire.
3: Thank you very much, Colonel Chris Magesi, and indeed the commander of the parade, for that excellent job that you have done. Your Excellency and distinguished guests, the Director of Ceremonies, Her Excellency the Vice President, will now congratulate His Excellency the President upon assumption of the highest office in the land. And thereafter, she shall introduce visiting heads of state and government to His Excellency the President, Your Excellency Jessica Alupo.

Your Excellency, distinguished guests, the parade commander has taken us through a very spectacular parade, much fast in quick and slow time. And today, he decided also to entertain us with the UPDF paratroopers, SFC, the UPDF infantry, motorized infantry division, the UPDF artillery division, the UPDF and the aircraft systems, and the UPDF Air Force platforms. Excellencies, I believe that he deserves appreciation. Join me in thanking His Excellency, the President and the Parade Commander. What the Parade Commander has done is a clear demonstration that the Commander-in-Chief is prepared to defend the national interests of the people of Uganda, and indeed to secure the whole country and the region. Your Excellency's visiting heads of state and government, and other distinguished heads of delegation, the Right Honorable Anita Among, the Speaker of Uganda Parliament, and your colleagues, the Speaker of the Senate of Kenya, the Right Honorable Kingi Amason, the Chairperson of the National Council of Namibia, the Right Honorable Lucas Sinimbo Muha, the Right Honorable Joseph Ngere Pasiko, the Speaker of the Transitional National Assembly of South Sudan, Her Excellency Mambo Memori Chinomona, President of the Senate of the Parliament of Zimbabwe, Right Honorable Joseph Ntakiru Chimana, Speaker of East African Legislative Assembly, Right Honorable Dr. Ashebil Woldegeorgis Gayo, First Vice President of the Pan-African Parliament, Your Lordship the Chief Justice Flavian Zenja, the Chief Justice of Uganda, the Right Honorable Haji Moses Kibongo, the First National Vice Chairman of the National Resistance Movement, the Right Honorable Robin Anabanja, the Prime Minister of Uganda, the Secretary General of the National Resistance Movement, Right Honorable Richard Todwong.

and your colleagues, Secretary Generals of sister parties, including Honorable Professor Abdel Karim Ben Barek, Secretary General of the National Liberation Front of Algeria, Honorable Dr. Asha Rose Migiro, Secretary General of Chama Chama Penduzi of Tanzania, the Honorable Mr. Fikile Mbalula, Secretary General of the African National Congress of South Africa, the Senator Hassan Omar Hassan of the United Democratic Alliance of Kenya, the Right Honorable Reverend Ndikubiryo, Secretary General of the National Council of the Defense of Democracy Forces of Defense of Democracy of Burundi, and Honorable Dr. Akol Paul Odib, Secretary General of the Sudan People's Liberation Movement of South Sudan, and the Zimbabwe African National Union Patriotic Front, the Right Honorable Abedlicho Mchube, Right Honorable Dr. Justin Nseyiyumva, Prime Minister of the Rwanda Patriotic Front, and the Honorable Atupele Austin Muluzi, President of the United Democratic Front of Malawi. My colleagues, ministers present, excellencies, heads of diplomatic missions, honorable members of parliament and other political leaders present, our cultural leaders, our religious leaders, ladies and gentlemen. Your Excellency, I am now left with two brief items to present to you, and then I will proceed to welcome you to speak to us. And the first of the two brief items is to congratulate you. Your Excellency, I wish in a special way to welcome all delegations that have come from far and near to be part of this historic occasion. I take the singular honor to congratulate Your Excellency, the President of the Republic of Uganda, on your election victory and indeed on your swearing in and inauguration, which has just taken place. Your Excellency's score of 71.65% in the 2026 presidential elections is evidence of the massive support that you and the NRM enjoy in the country. Your victory in all areas across the country also symbolizes your achievements, popularity, and the comprehension by all the people of Uganda in the politics of interests. Allow me to use this fair opportunity to congratulate and thank the NRM party that nominated you as their preferred candidate and supported your re-

position. A very warm congratulations and thank you to you all Ugandans that took part and exercised your right to choose leaders at all levels. In a special way, Your Excellency, I wish to thank all those who rendered support in any way that they did for you, our candidate, Yoweri Kaguta Museveni, during and after campaigns. Finally, today is an occasion to celebrate our constitutional order. The preparation for the entire election process was done in accordance with the provisions of the Constitution. For that, I would like to thank the Electoral Commission for the meticulous preparation and execution of the elections under the law. This swearing-in ceremony is, therefore, a testimony that constitutionalism remains our pillar in exercising our mandate. I wish, in a special way, to thank the armed forces, the UPDF, the Uganda Police, Uganda Prisons, and the intelligence services for securing the country during the entire election period and for the peace and stability that has set the foundation for the economic growth of our country with the speculated $500 billion GDP annually in a very near future. Once again, Your Excellency, I extend my congratulations to you and wish you good health and success in the coming term of office 2026-2031. Lastly, Your Excellency, I associate with the theme of this swearing-in and inauguration ceremony, i.e., protecting the gains as we make a qualitative leap to the higher middle-income status and look forward to the new term of office. I thank you once again for joining us in your respective delegations on this momentous occasion. I am now left with one item, Your Excellency, and that is to quickly introduce to you the guests here present with us and all the people of Uganda. Firstly, Your Excellency, we are joined by His Excellency Hassan Sheikh Mohammed, President of the Federal Republic of Somalia. Second, we have Her Excellency Dr. Samia Suluhu Hassan, President of the United Republic of Tanzania. Your Excellency, we also have His Excellency Daniel Francisco Chapo, President of the Republic of Mozambique. We have here with us His Excellency Fure Ezozina Gazimbe, President of the Council of Ministers of the Republic of Togo. And we also have His Excellency Salva Kiir Mayardit, President of the Republic of South Sudan. Your Excellency, we do have His Excellency Brahim Gali, President of Sarawak Arab Democratic Republic. We also have His Excellency Felix Anthony Tshisekedi, President of the Democratic Republic of Congo. He left just a few minutes ago. Your Excellency, we are joined by His Excellency Bryce Clotaire Oligui Nguema, President of the Gabonese Republic. And we do have His Excellency Evariste Ndayishimiye, President.

of the Republic of Burundi. And we do have His Excellency Thaye Asike Selassie, President of the Federal Democratic Republic of Ethiopia. Your Excellency, permit me to introduce representatives of the heads of state and government here present. His Excellency, Professor Kithure Kindiki, Deputy President of the Republic of Kenya. His Excellency, General Dr. C.G. Chiwenga and his dear spouse, Vice President of the Republic of Zimbabwe. We have Her Excellency Gabriela Sabila Jimenez Ramirez, Vice President of the Bolivarian Republic of Venezuela. And we have the Right Honorable Dr. Chitunga Elijah Murare, Prime Minister of the Republic of Namibia. Next, the Right Honorable Dr. Justin Nzengwiyumba, Prime Minister of the Republic of Rwanda. And His Excellency Manuel Osa Musue Musua, Prime Minister of the Republic of Equatorial Guinea. And we have Senator Thulisile Dala, Deputy Prime Minister of the Kingdom of Eswatini. Your Excellency, may I also take this opportunity to introduce to you the former heads of state and government who have graced this occasion with their physical presence. We do have His Excellency Olusegun Obasanjo, former President of the Federal Republic of Nigeria. We are joined by His Excellency Haile Mariam Desalegn Gwoche, former Prime Minister of the Federal Democratic Republic of Ethiopia. Your Excellency, you are joined by His Excellency Jakaya Kikwete, the former President of the United Republic of Tanzania. We are also joined by His Excellency Uhuru Kenyatta, the former President. Thank you. Former President of the Republic of Kenya. Your Excellency, distinguished ladies and gentlemen, I further take this opportunity to introduce and welcome the following representatives of the heads of state and government here present. We have His Excellency Azuz Nasri, President of the Senate of the People's Democratic Republic of Algeria. His Excellency Lausanne Jamkhan, Special Envoy and Vice Chairman of the Standing Committee of the People's Republic of China. We have Senator George Akuma, Secretary to the Government of the Federation of the Federal Republic of Nigeria. And His Excellency Abdoulaye Diop, Minister of Foreign Affairs and International Cooperation of the Republic of Mali. We do have Dr. Ohenyo Butale, Minister of International Relations of the Republic of Botswana. And we are joined by Her Excellency Olga Gisalegn Ebok Babarak Babakas, Minister of Social Development of the Republic of Congo. Your Excellency, we are joined by Honorable Angie Motsheka, Minister of Defense and Military Veterans of the Republic of South Africa. We have His Excellency Sheikh Kabur bin Nahan Al-Nahan, Minister of State for Foreign Affairs of the United Arab Emirates. We have Her Excellency

0: Yeah, okay. Parliamentary Vice Minister of Foreign Affairs of Japan. We have His Excellency Aga Saroro, leader of the Democratic Party of the Republic of Turkmenistan. And we have His Excellency Mr. Donosio Manuel da Fonseca, Minister of State and Chief of Civil House to the President of the Republic of Angola. We have Honorable Bella Chakesova, Deputy Minister of Digital Development, Communications and Mass Media of the Russian Federation. We have Honorable James Gaka, Deputy Minister of Foreign Affairs of the Republic of Ghana. We are joined by His Excellency Engineer Wali bin Abdulkarim Al-Kareji, Vice Minister of Foreign Affairs of the Kingdom of Saudi Arabia. We have Honorable Mr. Jayan Chaudhry, Minister of State for Education, Skills and Development of the Republic of India. We have Mr. Nicholas Cheka, Senior Bureau Official for African Affairs of the United States of America. We have His Excellency Ambassador Aden Hassan Aden, Special Envoy of the Republic of Djibouti. And we have His Excellency Dr. Mutiba Luabelwa, Executive Secretary of the International Conference on the Great Lakes Region. And we do have Honorable Ambassador Stephen Patrick Mbudi, Secretary General of the East African Community. And we have His Excellency Dr. Wokne Gebedehu, Executive Secretary of the Intergovernmental Authority on Development. And we have Your Excellency in our presence, His Excellency Ambassador Hadadi Selma Malika, Deputy Chairperson of the African Union Commission. We have His Excellency Wang Gong, the Special Envoy for the Horn of Africa of the United Nations. And last but not least, we have Excellencies, Ambassadors and High Commissioners accredited to Uganda, representing respective heads of state and government. And we have Your Excellency, all members of cabinet present here, all members of parliament present here, Right Honorable Deputy Speaker, Secretary General ODM Kenya, Honorable Catherine Omalu. Your Excellency, it is now my singular honor and privilege to invite you to address us. The floor is yours, sir.
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0: 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Mikale kurungi.
1: Uganda, and I thank you so much for showing solidarity with us. Now, among these excellencies who are here, including Ugandans, especially the Wazukulu, the young people, Wazukulu Jemuri, Jemuri Naye, Sigate, Timufaya, Kubita Gela. Your Excellencies, I'm telling the grandchildren that they don't know much of the history. So on this occasion, I want to thank the people of Tanzania. Because we are here, how Uganda is developing now, how UPDF is strong and so on. But the one who gave us the foundation was Mwalimu Kambarage Nyerere. And I'm glad Her Excellency Samia is here, and I'm telling you in her presence, I'm telling you people. So never forget Tanzania. Then we have got a very tall man. I had not met him before. Our son from Mozambique. The tall man, you stand up and they see you. He's a very tall man. He's the new president of Mozambique. Mozambique, working with Mwalimu, are the ones who helped us to build this force which you see here. The 28 people I trained in Montepuez, 1976-78, are the ones who built this army which you see here. Then there is the Vice President of Kenya. When Ugandans were running away, many of them would run to Kenya. So those countries in particular, I want you to know how they helped us. I thank all the excellencies who have come here, and the vice presidents, and the prime ministers, and the ministers who have come here. They have shown solidarity with us. I thank them so much. Now, Your Excellencies, the visiting heads of state, heads of government, and heads of delegations, Her Excellency the Vice President of Uganda and other leaders, all the wananchi, especially the Wazukulu, mulimu cha Wazukulu. Naba Uganda balala bonna. Nafa abakadde temutwerabira. Habari nzuri wote.

Mungu asifiwe. Apoyo lubanga yebazibwe Katonda. Congratulations on the series of elections that we have been having ever since the 15th of January 2026. These were the presidential and parliamentary elections, district chairpersons, district councillors, sub-county chairpersons and sub-county councillors. I especially congratulate our party, the NRM, for winning all those elections with big majorities. Abana Uganda, mwebale kuwagira NRM. I also congratulate the other parties, such as the DP, the UPC, ETC, that participated in the elections without using violence, and like the party of NUP and some few elements of FDC that were using violence. The parties under IPOD should clearly lay out agreed guidelines on the do's and the don'ts of election management according to the laws and the constitution of Uganda. This Chisanja, excellencies, is our term for term, a period. This Chisanja will be regarded as Chisanja of no more sleep for all Ugandans. Chine Chisanja, tuetweta gabantu okwebaka, ate nibekwasa kino, nibekwasa hili, songe dagala liwelili. This Chisanja should be regarded as a Chisanja of no more sleep for Ugandans. With the advent of the NRM ever since 1986, the families that cared to listen to our message got out of poverty. Amaka agaulizwa kuwabula kwa fe ne bakola baba dambwavu. I'm telling these my Ugandans that the families who have listened to our advice and worked the way we advise them, they got out of poverty. Do you want proof? Mweta gobukakafu kambalage mzenkoza safiri musikoza sarugambo. Show us the real estate around Kampala. Show us. Mutulage. Show properly, don't switch off. You see all those houses? All those are new houses. And they are built by your own Ugandans. They are not built by foreigners. Yes, there are poor people in Uganda, but there are also those rich people you see there who listened and took advantage. Look at the real estate explosion around the Kampala Entebbe area, even before you go to other parts of Uganda. In the last elections, I reminded you of the Matafari Emiganda contributions that the NRM has put on the House of Uganda in the last 4 years. Excellencies, during the campaign, I told these young people that NRM in the last 4 years has put a matafari, which is our word for bricks, has put 7 matafari on the House of Uganda. In other words, the NRM has made 7 contributions to Uganda in the last 40 years. The first one, peace brought about by the NRM ideology

rejecting the politics of sectarianism caused by the reliance by the opportunists on the ideology of emphasizing identity, identity of tribes, identity of religion, instead of emphasizing the interests of wealth creators that depend on their own state and developed countries. This is bridge number one. When we rejected the politics of sectarianism, of identity, of tribe, of religion, that's how we're able to unite the people. That's why we win on the first round, because majority of the people are always with us. All this Bisanja, all these terms, seven terms, we have never had a real run. We have never had anything below 50%. Why? Because we emphasized the politics of unity, not the politics of sectarianism, not the politics of identity, religion, tribes. If you say religion, there's no religion in Uganda which is majority. If you say sectarian tribe, there's no tribe which is majority. We will not get these numbers. So this is brick number one, which we put on the Uganda House. Second point, development in the form of economic infrastructure, such as roads, electricity, the piped water, the railways, airports, telephones, etc., and social infrastructure in the form of schools, health centers. You can see some of those on the screen. Number C, the brick number three, wealth. You remember, I've been telling you, Enkula Akulana, in Swahili we say, Mayendereo. But you can have Mayendereo, in Swahili we must also have Utajiri, wealth. So some people have been talking of roads, railway, electricity, but they never talk about wealth. And this is a mistake. So, from the beginning, we have been telling you that Maendeleo, Enkulakulana, development, yes, but utajiri, wealth, must be there. Obugaga. And the wealth is by whom? Utajiri ni wa nani? Unaweza kuwa utajiri wa serikali, utajiri wa watu binafsi, utajiri wa familia, utajiri wa company. The wealth can be for the government, parastato, can be for the individuals, can be for the family or companies. So it is very crucial. And in the case of Uganda, we have been telling you that the wealth is in the four sectors: commercial agriculture, manufacturing and artisanship, services and ICT. If you want wealth, these are the four sectors where wealth is. Then number four, it is now the wealth. Once people create wealth, the wealth creates jobs. You cannot have many jobs without wealth. Huwezi kuwa na ajira ya kutosha bila kujenga utajiri wa serikali, wa binafsi, wa familia, wa company. Kujidanganya huko kuwache. Mwache kujidanganya.
Mulher meu

Simba tusobola kubera n'emirimo atali bugaga. Then brick number 5 were service delivery. The government must provide some services like security, like health, like justice, those are done, education, those are done by the government, and the government has done it. Then number 6, market, soko, tuchizalisha mali, sisi wazalishaji mali, nani atanunua bidhaa zetu kwa wingi? If we create wealth and produce products, who will buy our products? So that's why the NRM from the beginning, with our elders, Mwalimu Nyerere, Kaunda, all of them were clear. You cannot talk of development without market. We must unite East Africa, unite Africa, so that we have a market that can absorb the products that we produce. The United States is a powerful country because they have got their parents created a big market for them. If I was in the USA, I would be a billionaire by now, because the market is there. You produce something in New York, it can be sold all the way to California. But here in Africa, the market was fragmented. But thanks to our partners in East Africa, we have united the East African market. All these leaders you see here, many of them are members of East African community, of COMESA, of the African Union, the CFTA. So the market is now there. Then in the case of East Africa, we are talking of the political federation also, which will deal with the issues of security. Now, the NRM has been telling you that out of the 7 BRICS, NRM has put peace is now there, infrastructure is there, the service delivery of health care and schools is there, the market of East Africa is there, the market of Africa is there, we can also access the international market. So the problem is you now to do your part. And your part is in 2 areas. Wealth creation. Be part of wealth creation. Tuzira bugaga, zinedira bugaga, zingara bwavu, tumbure vyo bugaga. Be part of wealth creation. And once you create wealth, you should also create jobs. Now, during the campaign, I showed you examples here. Let's see them, some of them again, a few of them. Basangwa.

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There's a foot at 10.

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1: Now you remember I was giving you the example of Basangwa. In 2007, I found them fighting for the position of district chairperson, political position. There were many of them. I advised them, why do you all fight for politics? Why don't you look at wealth creation? And I told them what to do, which we have been telling you from 1996, the 7 activities that can do on a small scale in agriculture and you get out of poverty. Basangwa listened to my advice and he had a small plot of 20 feet, is it 50 feet by 100, I think. He started rearing chicken for eggs. So he's now a rich man, getting more than 7 billion shillings a year now. But not only is he a rich man now, but he's now employing 300 people. So a poor man who had no wealth, who had no job, now is a rich man, but also has created jobs for 300 other Ugandans, those ones you see there. Then we go to Joseph Ijara of Serere.
2: Hello, my name is Joseph Ijara. I am the proprietor of Taifa Farm, which is located in Serere in a place called Kakusi, where we are. And in Taifa, we have dairy, poultry, and we also make laundry bar soap. But we also have the value addition aspect of the farm, where we produce yogurt and pack it in it for the market. This project started 11 years ago after an inspiration from His Excellency, the President of Uganda, when he had come here and he was teaching people about the 4-acre model. He was having a rally in Soroti, and that time I was working as a taxi driver. I was doing that master business in Soroti. So when I heard he was around, I crossed to go and listen to his story. And he was talking about the 4-acre model, how to improve household income. So when I came back, I was fired because I delayed there at the city, of course. And the guy said, you go and eat those words that you had. But I had already this land, 2.5 acres, but I also had purple chicken here. But after hearing that, I got inspired to put more effort on raising this chicken. So I raised the chicken to think of about 100 of them. Then I got a small incubator. That was about 64 eggs. So I used that incubator.

0: Multiplying my local chicken farm. Eventually, I was having 1,500 local chicken around. I was very famous for local chicken. So, but then local chicken were not answering my day to day. So, I decided to translate it to layers. In Taifa Farm, we have 10,000 layers, which give me about 310 trays per day. And each tray goes at price of 10,500. So approximately 3 million, about 3 million shillings a day from the eggs that we get.
1: Now that is Joseph Ijala of Serere, who was wasting time as a taxi driver getting little money. So when he heard my speech, he had 2.5 acres back home. He went back and started rearing chicken for layers, for eggs, and dairy. Now he's getting a lot of money. He was saying that he's getting 3 million shillings per day from the eggs alone. But when I went back in the campaign, he's now getting more than 6 million shillings per day. That is Ijala. Now, there is Nyakana, let's see Nyakana now.

0: My name is Nyakana Richard from Rwengaju. This village is called Rwengaju Village in Kalbarole, Potopoto City. And where we are here is my home and it's my farm. The biggest landlord in this village, Rwengaju, is having 7 acres. People are living on 1/4 acre, 1/2 acre. 80% of the population here, they are on 1/2 acre, they are on 1/4 acre. This farm and this home is seated on 1.25 acre. It is surveyed land. And 1 acre of land here, where we are here, is costing 80 million Uganda shillings. It is very expensive to buy land. Our farm is called Kana Farm. It is having 4 economic activities. Number one, we are in zero grazing of dairy cows. Number two, we are in poultry, majorly for layer birds. Number three, we are in feed processing for livestock. And number four, manure production.
1: The screen is disturbing us.
0: In the poultry, we have 8,500.
1: But in Yakana, is using 1.3 acres. He earns net more than 240 million shillings a year and is employing 15 people. Now, this is in 1.3 acres. Uganda has got 4 million acres of good arable land. If only 7 million acres were used the way Nyakana has done it here, just 7 million of the 40 million would create 100. I have reminded you that Uganda has got 40.

million jobs in small-scale commercial agriculture alone of the 4 acres model or less, and the 7 economic activities. This is why you, Museni, you are always talking of small people of 4 acres. Show us, Madvan, if you are not asleep. The one on the screen. Ah, you want the big ones? There they are. The big ones are there. But we struggle with the smaller ones because they are the ones who don't know what to do. The big ones, most of the time, know what to do. Or before you talk of the services such as hotels, like Sheraton, which employs 400 people, let's see the employees of Kachira, the employees, the workers there, let's see. They are employing 14,000 people in Kachira. Uh-huh. Let's look at Sheraton. Sheraton is employing how many people? Sheraton, if you have it.

our mineral raw materials, our forest raw materials, plus our knowledge economy of automobiles, vaccines, pharmaceuticals and electronics. There will be more people in manufacturing, services and ICT than in agriculture. This is where we need to retune our educational system to concentrate on imparting skills to learners that are needed in the labor market and scale down on random education, or be clear to the learners and parents that certain courses are just for interest and may not create jobs for the wielders of these skills. In Uganda here, we are always talking about the importance of value addition that I've just mentioned here. With the presence of so many African brothers and sisters and friends from outside Africa, I cannot fail to point out the strategic mistakes many of the African ruling elites have been making for the last 70 years, ever since the independence of Sudan, Khartoum, in 1955. This is the mistake of exporting unprocessed or semi-processed raw materials of minerals, agricultural products, etc., to foreign countries. This is a strategic blunder. Let us take gold as an example. If you export a kilogram of unprocessed gold, 84% pure, recently you have been getting US dollars 60,000. If the gold is processed to 99.9% purity, you get US dollars 168,000. Look at the difference in value. However, you do not only donate money to the outsiders per kilogram of gold, per kilogram of coffee, you also donate jobs. All those refining jobs go to the outsiders. That is not all. At 84% pure, that gold cannot be used as bullion, as currency, nor can it be used as an input in other industries, such as jewelry, electronics, aerospace, etc. That is one of the reasons Africa's economy has remained stunted 70 years after the African countries started regaining their freedom. Africa is four times the land area of the USA and 12 times the land area of India, with a present population of 1.5 billion people that will be 2.5 billion in the next 30 years. Yet our total GDP is only US dollars, 3.6 trillion, whereas that of the USA is US dollars, 32 trillion, China, 20.65 trillion, India, USD, 4.18 trillion. This hemorrhage must stop. That is where, here in Uganda, we banned the export of unprocessed minerals and try to get people to address value addition here for all the other raw materials that make profits. In the African economies, we must ensure both vertical and horizontal integration. Africa's GDP should at least be 60 trillion US dollars, if not more. Our friends from outside of Africa should also help us to achieve this. If they see far, they will see that this is also in their own interest. If you are a clever capitalist, why would you want to do business with a poor man with a small purchasing power? I regard myself as a clever capitalist. I produce milk. I want many Ugandans and even Africans to buy my milk. However, they cannot buy my milk unless they have money in their pockets. Luckily, I am both a clever capitalist and also a Christian, as well as a patriot. And I therefore love God with all my heart

And I love my neighbor as I love myself. I'm therefore working feverishly to put money in the hands of Ugandans for them to get out of poverty, improve their purchasing power, and also improve their milk consumption per capita from the present 60 liters to 210 liters recommended by WHO for the sake of the calcium of their teeth and their bones. I also pray

remove their teeth and their bones. I also pray the same happens in the whole of Africa and the world. The phenomenon of Uganda having more jobs than local labor force is not new. A small enclave economy of the British times, the economy of the three C's and three T's, could not get enough workers locally, although it was only covering 9.4% of the homesteads. That is how our brothers from Rwanda, Burundi, Kenya, South Sudan, Tanzania came. You listen to our message and wake up, kuzukuka, given our raw materials base of Uganda, the present population of Uganda of 48 million people will not be enough to manage a developed Uganda. In small-scale agriculture, in order to support PDM with zero grazing chicken, pigs, goats, turkeys, sheep, cattle, we must solve the problem of water up to the household level, or up to at least the village, where one can use a wheelbarrow to bring the water to zero grazing area. The current woman MP for Ntungamo, the Honorable Joseline Kamatenete, has developed an interesting model that uses solar-powered water pumps and wells, Amaziba, Oruzi, in the areas of Uganda that have got Enshuro spring. She uses 8.1 million shillings for a village. The homesteads can then use wheelbarrows to bring water to their homes. How can this model be adapted to the boreholes for the areas with no Enshuro? With fish farming, before I go to the fish farming, I wanted to show you Wagagai in Busia, the very addition to gold. If you have it, show it quickly.

Now, freeze that one. Each one of those is fully refined gold in Busia. And each one is a kilo. And each one is now costing $168,000. If you sell unprocessed gold at 4% pure, a kilo, you'll get only $60,000. So you see the wastage. Africans are really in trouble. How can you throw away your wealth like that? You are losing more than $100,000 in every kilo of gold. And then you say how would you solve the problem? With fish farming in the meager edges of the wetlands, the government will help the communities with the earth-moving equipment to make the fish ponds, the solar-powered water pump, to pump water and aerate with oxygen and protect the fish against snakes. The issue of fish fries, wanabubi nyanja, and fish feeds is also being addressed. The support for all the other sectors, big commercial farmers, manufacturing, artisanship, services, ICT, are contained in the government's Fourth National Development Plan, NDP4. No more excuses. These programs are not in other countries.

Here in Uganda, in every parish, every constituency, in UDB, if anybody is diverting the money, you, since 1986, are empowered to deal with him or her because of the democratic local councils, where you are the ones who elect the leaders. Join the parish saving circle and directly participate in the management of the saving circle. If the money is not enough, tell your MPs to work with me in Kampala to concentrate more money in PDM instead of Okumemerera, scattering the Okumansa Masa, scattering the irrigation. We need our forests for the rain and protecting the catchment areas. All the rice growing and potato growing in the swamps must stop. And where the terrain allows, we replace rice growing with fish farming at the edge of the swamp, which is more profitable. Then the wetlands come back for irrigation, indigenous medicine, and rain formation. Then we come to the restoration of the natural forest, which guarantee for us the availability of the indigenous medicines, genetic materials, protecting the catchment areas and the rivers and rain formation. I thank the brother countries and sisters from Africa and friends from outside Africa that joined us today on this occasion. Kati rwekwaso zikomye tetwagala rwekwaso. No more excuses.

0: His Excellency, Ndayishimiye.
1: I think we ignore that.
0: Yeah. Who is the head of the African Union?
2: Yeah, that's right.
0: But also President of Burundi.
2: Burundi, the Burundi President.
0: Because he's the chairperson of the African Union. To come here and greet you on behalf of the visiting president. Thank you so much.
3: Yes, right. 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

0: continent. 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I thank you very much.
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